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2: Hello, America, from the Paradise Theater. It's Saturday night, and please welcome, on their first American tour, Holland's hottest cha-cha band, Herman Froude, and his Wild Romance.

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It's Mr. 305 checking in for the remix. 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Well, this year is gonna be called Calle 8. Que hola, Gata. Que hola, Omega.

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Everybody want to put a Switch on that shit. You know what I'm saying? We niggas really got these Switches, man.

That's a good idea. Okay, let's go. Alright, let's go. Oh, that's a good idea. Alright, let's go. Oh, that's a good idea. Alright, let's go. Oh, that's a good idea. Alright, let's go. Oh, that's a good idea. Alright, let's go. Oh, that's a good idea. Alright, let's go. Oh, that's a good idea. Alright, let's go. Oh, that's a good idea. Alright, let's go. Oh, that's a good idea.